0: Feel good music for a Sunday morning is exactly where we want to be. Bay 93.9. Hello, Mill here, July 26th. If you're doing Christmas in July, that kind of makes it Boxing Day today. I would love to be pulling the glad wrap back on some trifle while Ferg watches the cricket today. I hope you're having a great weekend. We have local news and traffic for you in just a sec. And then Boom Crash Opera on the way. Get it. Love it. So good. And one of the best people to love Australia. He's on our screens again next week on The Voice. Richard Marks on the way too. Such a good guy. I love that show. Starts next week. We will check your traffic now and have local news too here at Bay.
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3: We've got all lanes now open on the Geelong Ring Road after an earlier collision at the Hamilton Highway. Traffic is now moving nicely. Otherwise, Colac Road, Warren Ponds, a little patchy both ways at Piney Road. If you're heading to Melbourne, Princes Freeway moving well onto the Westgate Freeway. From Ryrie Street to the Westgate Bridge, 56 minutes. 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Hurry, sale ends Monday only at Freedom. That's the latest Bay 93.9 weekend traffic for Geelong and the Surf Coast.
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14: Partly cloudy this afternoon with a top of 16. Broadcasting on Wattawurrung Country, hey, it's Ava with the latest news. A massive manhunt is underway in Germany, with one person killed and around 15 others injured after a car drove into a crowd in Berlin. The city's Christopher Street Day Pride celebrations were called off after the incident. Police believe they've found the car involved abandoned, the search on for suspects. Thousands of native trees, shrubs and grasses will be planted across Geelong today as part of National Tree Day. The local council will plant the native species in areas including Stedbark in Corio and Seaview Grassland Reserve in Belmont. Locals wanting to get involved are being urged to bring their gardening gloves. Queensland's confirmed its first case of H5 bird flu. Samples taken from a dead petrel tested positive late yesterday, bringing Australia's total number of cases to 18. There have also been two more suspected cases in South Australia. A quarter of a million people across France and Spain have fled wildfires, which have been burning out of control for days. Strong winds and high temperatures are making it hard for crews to contain them. The final leg of the Tour de France shortened to allow local security to be redeployed to areas affected by the fires. And the World Cup may have sparked more interest in local soccer. Mike McKinstry from Football Geelong says while it's more than halfway through the season, clubs are still getting inquiries.
15: A lot of our clubs, to be honest with you, at this stage are probably at capacity. That said, though, we're hearing a lot of interest of people who probably are looking at 2027.
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14: 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The Aussies have continued their Commonwealth Games dominance with another 6 gold medals on day 2. In the pool, Molly O'Callaghan took out the 200 metres freestyle, telling 7 it felt great to win.
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14: Partly cloudy today, heading for a top of 16, 17 tomorrow, and partly cloudy again. Right now in Rippleside, it's 13 degrees.
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0: whether you're heading down to a local cozy cafe to enjoy maybe a coffee with a friend or the family, maybe heading out to do some shopping, or maybe coming home from doing some local sport. It is Bay 93.9, the soundtrack to Sunday Arvo here in Geelong with Craig this afternoon. Now, we do this here in Australia. If we like someone from somewhere else, especially New Zealand, we claim them as our own, and that's what happened here. Yeah, look, we like Dragon, so we'll just call them an Aussie band. How about that? We do that. They are on the way. Plus, we've got the two guys from ABBA that teamed up to write a song for a musical called Chess, and it turned into a number one hit all over the world. That is on the way real soon as well. Up in just a moment, your 1 o'clock local news update here at Bay. This is what's happening as you jump in the car.
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2: In Grovedale, Colac Road, busy both ways at Pioneer Road, then slows again at Rossack Drive. Belmont High Street, patchy both directions at Rosslyn Road. Geelong West, a slow going down the Paco southbound at Autumn Street. Torquay, Surf Coast Highway, Hollingview southbound at Beach Road. And Melbourne bound on the Princess Freeway, looking good. 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Checking the weather, partly cloudy, 16 degrees. Tomorrow, partly cloudy and 17. Right now, it's 15 degrees. That's the latest Bay 93.9 weekend traffic and weather for Geelong and the Surf Coast.
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13: Partly cloudy this afternoon. Hey, it's Ava with the latest news. We're 24 hours out from the nationwide AusAlert test. At 2 p.m. tomorrow, mobile phones across the country will ring out for a 10-second test of the new National Emergency Warning System. It'll be familiar to some locals after last month's test around Belmont and Highton. Homicide Squad detectives are investigating after a woman's body was found in a Fitzroy North home. The 73-year-old's cause of death is yet to be determined, her body located around 1 a.m. A manhunt's underway in Berlin after a car rammed into crowds celebrating one of Europe's largest pride parades, killing one person and injuring at least 15 others. A white vehicle with heavy damage was found abandoned nearby. The PM says Labor's platform on the Israel-Palestine conflict has the right balance. MP Ed Husic tried to push a motion at the party's national conference but was blocked. Anthony Albanese telling the ABC they have a balanced view.
14: We want to see a two-state solution. We want to see Israelis and Palestinians living side by side. And we want to see that issue advance. There's been like-minded partners have a similar approach, whether it be the UK, Canada.
13: And Victoria's lagging behind the national average for organ donation registrations, but Queenscliff's leading the charge. New Donate Life data shows the local borough has the highest registration rate across the state, sitting at 51%. That's compared to the Victorian average of 23%.
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1: 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Talk to Giovanni and Giselle at DaVita.
13: Australia's enjoyed another fantastic day at the Commonwealth Games, adding 6 more gold medals to the tally. Our women's artistic gymnastics team has claimed first place in the event for the first time since 2010, alongside another 5 golds in the pool. And Bombers young gun Sullivan Roby has been cleared of serious injury after being helped from the field during the third quarter of yesterday's loss to Hawthorn. Scans confirming he's suffered a partial medial ligament tear.
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13: Partly cloudy this afternoon and again tomorrow, heading for a top of 17. Right now in Drysdale, it's 14 degrees.
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That's beautiful, isn't it? Haven't heard that for a long time. I'm glad we dusted that one off. Elton John, Can You Feel the Love Tonight at Bay 93.9 with Craig Meddings here this afternoon. How are you going? Whatever you're up to across Geelong, the Surf Coast and Bellarine, thanks for spending your afternoon with us. Dan Hartman's on the way. Got some Madonna and the Oils. This is the two blokes from ABBA got together, wrote a song. A guy called Murray Head sang it. It was for the musical Chess. And it became, well, a top 10 hit all over the world. It is Bay 93.9 with music to have you feeling good right across your weekend.

0: That was always on the 3-in-1, the old Voxon. Remember that? Making up your mixtapes. Or when those two cassette deck ones came in, you know, you could tape from a tape to a tape. Oh, it was like something from NASA, wasn't it? It's Bay 93.9 with Craig here this afternoon. All these tunes, in fact, right across the weekend, are thanks to Lomond. The choice is clear with Lomond UPVC double glazed windows and doors. Up soon for you. Well, we've got the band. No one else sang like this bloke. No one else had a haircut like this bloke, if you call it a haircut. And no one danced like this bloke. He also became a politician, a Labor politician. You know who I'm talking about? You know the band? They're up real soon here at Bay.
1: 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The music you know. And all the stuff to make you feel good.

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0: 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Dropping to 8 degrees overnight. A partly cloudy top of 17 on the way for tomorrow. Right now, 11 degrees. That's the latest Bay 93.9 weekend traffic and weather for Geelong and the Surf Coast.
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0: Yeah, Mel.
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0: Well, that's nice and easy, Mel. 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
3: Partly cloudy and 17 today, showers increasing and 16 tomorrow. Right now at Norlane, it's 11 degrees.
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4: Welcome along, Monday, 27th of July. It's great to have your company this morning. If you're driving along and you're driving past our favourite, APCO.
5: Yeah.
4: Fill up, because it's going to get more and more expensive as the week goes on, Mill.
5: You might be this.
4: Running on empty. Running on. Come on, Mill.
5: Running
4: on. We're running on.
5: You know what? That's great advice from you.
4: Yeah, barefoot That's idiot.
5: No, it is. It's really good advice.
4: Thank you.
5: Because I've got half a tank, so yeah. I'm going to fill up today. Why, they reckon it's going to go up tomorrow?
4: Yeah. No, by the end of the week, but when it comes to, I think, the 1st of August.
5: Yeah.
4: The tax.
5: The excise.
4: Yeah, it's going to go, and I don't think they're going to look after us again.
5: Trumpet
4: bumps them to his old tricks.
5: His old
4: there.
5: Tricks. Yeah. All right, well, something else is happening today that we all know about, which is Oz Alert at 2 p.m. this afternoon. I've got a bit of an idea just to help. I'll run it by you in just a sec.
4: All right. Good.
5: Oh, get your leotards out.
4: Oh, nice.
5: Love this song.
4: It loves you. Are you wearing a leotard today?
5: Nah, you're wearing Speedos under your tracksuit pants, you told me.
4: I know. I'm going to drop the duds and we're going to warm up in one and two.
5: No! Get some manscaping done.
4: It's hot, Mel. It's hot.
5: Like you've pulled your undies over Guy Sebastian's head.

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